0: Well, hey, I'm Jaden on Spirit FM. Even if you think you had a bad day, you probably had a great one.
1: Great.
2: Great.
0: If you didn't forget your password to like nearly every account you have, you had a great day today. But if you find yourself scrolling through several different username and password request emails, well, I hope you find that your identity isn't in your username, but you can find what it truly is within this next song.

0: You've likely heard put God first your whole life, but you've probably misunderstood what that really means. Hey, I'm Jaden on Spirit FM. A pastor said something about this that changed my perspective, and it might do the same to you. I'll tell you what that is after Forrest Frank.
1: I've got so much to be thankful for. Look, I got a

0: You probably heard the phrase, put God first. But maybe we're misunderstanding what that truly means. Hey, I'm Jaden on Spirit FM. A pastor illustrated this in a way I've never thought of before, and it's so good. He says, we like to picture our lives as a dresser. We like to try to squeeze Jesus in on that top shelf, all of those different drawers, and we're squeezing life into them. But Jesus sometimes doesn't fit that top shelf because there are other priorities. You have to get to work. Maybe your kids need you. And then all of a sudden, everything starts to stack on top of it, and Jesus is no longer that top shelf. Here's where things change. God doesn't want the top shelf. He wants the whole dresser. Not just church time, not just quiet time. He wants to be invited into every moment. And so remember that. As you're squeezing things into that top shelf, remember, okay, Jesus, he owns my life. And I'm going to invite him into every part of it.
1: Psalm chapter 9, verses 1 and 2 say, I will give thanks to you, Lord, with all my heart. I will tell of all your wonderful deeds. I will be glad and rejoice in you. I will sing the praises of your name, O Most High. We need regular reminders to pause, to remember who God is and what he's done and how he continues to be faithful. At Spirit FM, we're not just thanking God, we're also thanking you for your continued support. And genuinely just thanking you for allowing us to be part of your day. Our prayer is that you get reminders each day of the hope we have in Jesus. Reminders that you are loved, that you're never alone, and that God is still working in your story. So if we look back at Psalm 9 again, what do? We give thanks to the Lord and we sing. So as you listen, turn it up, give thanks to God and sing along, giving all the praise to him.

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1: 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But if you give up now, you won't see the beauty and the achievement of what happens when you do overcome it.

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Sometimes it can feel like everything in its power is trying to take you away from God. Just pray this. Just say, Lord, remove the things that pull me away from you.

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Sometimes it feels like you're rushing through each day, and by the time of this hour, you just completely forget your entire day happened. Just remember this. You can't add days to your life, but God can add life to each day.

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0: Jaden on Spirit FM. Haley shared in her jam today. She says that she was helping someone clean out their home, and she overheard them say that he believed in God, but he didn't feel like he was worthy of forgiveness. She says, feeling led by the Holy Spirit, she shared the gospel with him, and she was thinking, as all humans do afterwards, she's like, did I say the right things? Did God use me the way he wanted to use me? Was I worthy of sharing the gospel? And then she said, this song, Perfectly, by Micah Tyler, came on, and it was the exact message that she needed to hear. And you know what, Haley, that is encouraging me. Because a lot of the time I'm like, man, am I saying the right things right now? Did that get across? Did I just mess up that entire speech I was trying to say? But the truth is that I'm not important enough to mess up God's plan. Hey, I want to know what your jam is too. What is the Spirit FM song that God has been telling you? Hey, you don't need to be perfect today. I'd love to hear what that is, and I will feature that on the next Jams with Jaden. Text me your jam at 800-606-3299.
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Hope doesn't come from just being lucky or crossing your fingers. It comes from this. I am Jaden on Spirit FM. It says in God's word, let all that I am wait quietly before God, for my hope is not in those things. My hope is in God.

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I don't know if you found yourself in a scenario waiting for something and you didn't have your phone with you. That can be an awkward situation. 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

Hey, I'm Jaden on Spirit FM. Some days are just hard showing up and putting in the work, and you're like, what is the turnout? What is the aftermath of this? Remember this, you don't always see the impact you are making, but God does. There was a

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3: 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I'm about to.

You probably heard the phrase, put God first your whole life. Hey, I'm Jaden on Spirit FM. But there's a different way to look at this, and you might have not have thought of that way. A pastor said something about this that has changed my perspective. It might do the same to you. It's after J. King.

0: place.
1: You might have heard the phrase, put God first. Maybe you've been hearing it your entire life. I'm Jaden on Spirit FM. Sometimes we might be interpreting this wrong. A pastor once illustrated this in a beautiful way. He said a lot of the times our lives are like dressers with all these drawers. And what we're trying to do is to put Jesus into that top drawer. But what happens is life takes over. Your job needs you. Your kids need you. And all of a sudden, Jesus moves from the top drawer to the second, to the third. But remember this, God doesn't want to be that top shelf. He wants to be this. He wants to be the entire dresser, to be invited into every little moment, every little drawer. And that doesn't mean we shouldn't try to compete with putting him into that top shelf. That time with him is crucial. Spending time with God and trying to put him first. But we're going to fail at that. He wants to be the entire dresser. Following Jesus isn't about perfectly keeping him in one compartment. It's about letting him shape everything.

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Can I just say, you're not going to be perfect today. You're going to mess some things up. But here's the thing, is that God is going to pick up your slack. You can't mess up God's plan. He's got big ones. And let the song remind you that.

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0: you have big plans for this summer, this is one that you won't want to miss. I'm Jaden on Spirit FM. If you're in the St. James area from 2 to 4 on Friday, Spirit FM wants to come and say hi to you. 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

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It doesn't take a lot of time, too. Just pray it on the go tonight. Say, Lord, remove the things that

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0: Psalm chapter 9, verses 1 and 2 say, I will give thanks to you, Lord, with all my heart. I will tell of all your wonderful deeds. I will be glad and rejoice in you. I will sing the praises of your name, O Most High. We need regular reminders to pause, to remember who God is and what he's done and how he continues to be faithful. At Spirit FM, we're not just thanking God, we're also thanking you for your continued support and genuinely just thanking you for allowing us to be part of your day. Our prayer is that you get reminders each day of the hope we have in Jesus. Reminders that you are loved, that you're never alone, and that God is still working in your story. So if we look back at Psalm 9 again, what do? We give thanks to the Lord and we sing. So as you listen, turn it up, give thanks to God and sing along, giving all the praise to him.
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0: Psalm chapter 9, verses 1 and 2 say, I will give thanks to you, Lord, with all my heart. I will tell of all your wonderful deeds. I will be glad and rejoice in you. I will sing the praises of your name, O Most High. We need regular reminders to pause, to remember who God is and what he's done and how he continues to be faithful. At Spirit FM, we're not just thanking God, we're also thanking you for your continued support and genuinely just thanking you for allowing us to be part of your day. Our prayer is that you get reminders each day of the hope we have in Jesus. Reminders that you are loved, that you're never alone, and that God is still working in your story. So if we look back at Psalm 9 again, what do? We give thanks to the Lord and we sing. So as you listen, turn it up, give thanks to God, and sing along, giving all the praise to him.
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0: Good morning. It's time to rise and shine. We're Brooke and Sean here on Spirit FM. Yeah, you can sing along with that.
1: It's going to be cloudy today. That's pretty much the only forecast we've offering is no rain, no sun, just clouds. But temperatures are, I mean, it's the end of May. We're heading into Memorial Day weekend. It could be 90.
0: Yeah,
1: we really could. I've lived in Missouri all my life. And so these temps of 65 to low 70s are not that bad. I'm going to appreciate that while I can. Even though I thought about the weekend ahead is typically when the pools open.
0: Yeah, I don't know if it's going to be.
1: You're going to have those little blue lip children sitting there.
0: Yeah. Well, now if you're a kid, they'll just jump right in and be totally fine.
1: They don't care.
0: Yeah, not at all.

0: story. Rise and shine and happy. What day is today?
1: It's Friday Eve. It's Thursday.
0: Yes, it is Thursday. We're Brooke and Sean. I hope your morning's going well.
1: You know, yesterday I had to do something very adultish, you know, like adulting.
0: Yes.
1: My car was low on gas and I kept forgetting to fill it up. And I knew that yesterday, if I didn't get that, I wasn't going to end up where I needed to go for an errand. So I stopped by and got gas, but there was no crowds to cheer me on. There was nobody to say great job when it was all done. In fact, it wanted my credit card and I had to pay for, you know, for all of this. And it was just really super frustrating. But I do know that I will make sure that I take care of getting fuel in my car so that I can use that vehicle.
0: Yeah.
1: I can end up going where. And it's just one of those things that we just do every day. But wouldn't it be kind of fun if there was somebody waiting at the gas station to cheer you on for great
0: you
1: job?
0: You made it, Sean!
1: Woo! And you had enough to fill the whole thing instead of halfway through. But, you know, we take really, really good care of our cars and put fuel in them because we know that if we don't, we're not going anywhere.
0: Well, yeah, we'll be on the side of the road.
1: But there are times that God puts something in our heart, a vision, a purpose, what we're supposed to be doing. It's your calling, your purpose, your peace. They all need fuel too. Mm. And the only way that those can get refueled is by stopping and taking the time to do that. And a lot of times that stopping requires us to spend time with God and His Word. And when we do that, then we exchange all of the emptiness for His strength, His wisdom, His direction. And then He fills us up as we are spending that time with Him. And I like how Jeremiah 29:13 says.
0: I do too. It's the 13 verse is so important. You will seek me and find me when you search me or search for me with all of your heart. You know, Sean, that Jeremiah 29:11 is a very common one, especially on graduation cards and things right now, because for I know the plans I have for you is something that everyone wants to know. But there's a very key part to that verse 13. You will seek me and find me when you search for me with all your heart. That's an important reminder that none of that stuff happens. None of those plans work out if you aren't seeking God and filling up your heart with all of the things that He would have you know.
1: So there might not be anybody cheering you on today as you pause and take that break.
0: Yeah,
1: but I do know. Yeah, we are. We'll behind the scenes. We'll be cheering you on. But we do know this. When you take that moment to pause, you're going to exchange it for some great strength.
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3: 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So if we look back at Psalm 9 again, what do? We give thanks to the Lord and we sing. 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

0: It's been a little over a year that Brooke and I have been on the morning show with Rise and Shine. And, you know, we discover a lot about each other as we talk so much in the morning. And there are still things that shock me sometimes when I find out an aspect of Brooke that I didn't even know was possible.
1: So I'm an enigma.
0: This is what happened. We were talking about salads this morning because, you know, that's what you talk about in the morning, right? What salad you're going to eat. And I was telling her about like, oh, yeah, you know, a salad has to have black pepper on it. Like, you don't eat salad unless after you've put everything in the ranch and then you put a lot of black pepper on it, and cottage cheese the same way. And then Brooke said, but I don't eat black pepper.
1: I don't.
0: What's wrong with you?
1: Just how I was raised. Now, my dad doesn't either.
0: Okay.
1: Very, very bland palate, if you will. He likes salt, and I like salt.
0: Yeah.
1: But I don't really like spicy things, and I don't... It's not that I won't eat something if it has pepper in it. I'm not like crazy.
0: For sure, yeah.
1: But I just never add. If you're passing the salt and pepper, I'll never use the pepper. I don't ever put pepper on anything.
0: I haven't noticed this, but I will be watching. And then I've got to figure out a way to trick you to putting pepper on something.
1: Why? Why do I have to like pepper?
0: Because pepper is a requirement for your salads and your cottage cheese. We'll keep working on
1: it. Sorry.
0: Yeah. The queen of accessory doesn't accessorize her salads.

0: 6 out of 5 people say they don't want to do mornings without them.
1: It just don't add up!
0: Rise and shine with Brooke and Sean.

0: Apparently, we struck a nerve, Sean. Hey, it's Brooke and Sean
1: on
0: Spirit
1: FM.
0: And I divulged that I don't add pepper to things, and I didn't realize this was going to be such a hot topic this morning, but apparently it is. We heard from several people who were like, well, some agreed with me.
1: That's all right.
0: Tom asked a legitimate question. He said, how do you eat biscuits and gravy without pepper?
1: I know.
0: I don't add it. Like on top of it.
1: No, you gotta put that black crust on top of your biscuits and gravy with
0: sausage
1: pepper.
0: Sausage has enough pepper in it, so that does enough seasoning for me. I can have bland biscuits and gravy and be happy. Now, my friends up in Kansas City who make a lot of things, they make fun of me because they made potato soup one time and put way too much pepper in it. My lips were literally on fire, and they still think I'm a big baby.
1: Free Botox. I mean,
0: it's lip plumping. Yeah. No, I'm just not a fan. It's not, and I don't think that I judge anyone for liking it. It's just not my preference.
1: Yeah. Well, we'll work really hard to get that to change. While I'm doing that, you get ready for the Morning Mindbender that's coming up next here.

0: It's time for the Morning Mind Bender. Where you guess the answer we are looking for.
1: All right, it's that time of the morning where we're going to give you a question. And if you guess the answer and you're correct, we'll give you an entry to that Friday prize pack. You'll text your answers to 800-606-3299. Brooke, what is the question?
2: 46%, nearly half of people would eat this even if it was left out for 2 days.
1: It's definitely pepper.
2: It's not pepper. 46% of people would eat this even if it was left out for 2 days. What do you think it could be? You can send in your guesses right now on the text line, 800-606-3299.
1: 46% of people would eat this even if it was left out for 2 days. Would you, Brooke?
2: Oh, yeah, okay. For sure.
1: Yeah, me too.
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0: 46% of people would eat this even if it was left out for 2 days. What is that? We've asked you to text in your answers, and
1: these are some
0: really good answers.
1: Lots of people said pizza.
0: Yes.
1: Lots of people did.
0: Cold pizza I get, but leaving pizza out for 2 days?
1: It just depends, I guess. Some people said cake. Whose cake is lasting 2 days at their house?
0: If you are very careful with it, yes.
1: No, it is not cake, and it's not...
0: Donuts and fruit. Bacon. Like, how do you have bacon left over for 2 days? That
1: true,
0: would be mine.
1: True. The answer might surprise you. 46% of people would eat jam or jelly that's been left out for 2 days.
0: Yeah.
1: For sure. You leave a little jar of that next to the butter. The butter's been out for a couple of days.
0: No.
1: The butter's out all week.
0: Yeah, the butter's okay, but the jelly does need to go in the refrigerator.
1: Why?
0: For the same reason that you put pepper on your
1: food. You want it to be a little bit softer so that you can spread it. No one wants cold jelly.
0: If it's made right, it'll spread just fine.
1: I guess we'll just have to agree to disagree.
0: Wow.
1: That's the story of the day today.

It's like having two more kids in the back seat for your morning drive. Rise and shine with Brooke and Sean.

0: Do you know what's really good on a Friday?
1: Popsicles.
0: Yes, that's exactly what I was thinking.
1: And hanging out with Spirit FM. Our very first popsicle pop-up is happening tomorrow in St. James. We'll be in the parking lot of the First Assembly of God Church. And we would love for you to stop by. We'll be there from 2 to 4. And while you're there, do not forget to scan the little QR code and enter to win a Yeti cooler. It's a big one.
0: It's a big one. Yeah.
1: It's a big one. And it is going to be also filled with $1,000. Whoever wins that's taking home $1,000 with it. So we're going to be hauling that thing to pop-ups all over the summertime. If you can go to more than one, you can enter more than once. That's kind of handy, too. So we'd love to see you tomorrow.
0: Can I scan the QR code?
1: And when I say we,
0: not us. Yeah.
1: Yeah.
0: You can win it, though.
1: Always trying to win.
0: Yeah, but now you have cool things, too, and I don't get an opportunity to do that. But we'll let you have the opportunity to do that. And see you this coming Friday. That's tomorrow from 2 to 4 in that parking lot of the First Assembly of God with our first Popsicle pop-up.

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1: 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But to those of you that are waking up, get up. You got to hurry up and get to work.
2: It's going to be cloudy throughout the state, a high of 65 in northern Missouri. Mid-Missouri looking at right around 70, 71, and 74 is the high in southern Missouri. It's going to be cloudy day.
1: Cloudy and no rain, though.

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0: So many times Sean and I are on the same page about so many things. God has brought us together as a team, but this morning we discovered that, I didn't think it was a big deal, but he said something about adding pepper to the salad or whatever, and I said, I don't like pepper. I don't eat pepper.
1: What?
0: I mean, you'd think I had said I had two heads or something.
2: It feels like that when you say something like that.
0: I just have a bland palate. And we heard from a lot of friends who kind of agreed with Sean for the most part. Of course,
1: I love it.
0: He does love it. But that's just the way it is. Not everybody has to agree, Sean.
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3: Good morning. This is Gail from Lebanon. I just wanted to agree with Brooke. I do not put pepper on my stuff either. If it doesn't come in it, I'm not adding it.
0: Amen.
2: I'm sorry, I can't hear you. There must be the line must be bad.
0: He hates it when people agree with me.
3: Okay, so there's three of us now.
0: Three of us.
2: I'm sorry, what'd you say? Can you repeat
0: that? Pepper haters unite.
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0: Rise and shine, it's Brooke and Sean on Spirit FM, and we have been having a little bit of fun. It's almost like a battle. Who knew? Who knew?
1: Who knew
0: that salt and, or not salt and pepper, but pepper would be such a big topic this morning? I mentioned I didn't like it. Sean said I'm an enigma that
1: you
0: everybody
1: didn't say
0: likes.
1: You didn't like it. You just said you don't like to put it on food.
0: I don't like it.
1: And see, now,
0: well, why would you not? Why would you? You don't like it, so you don't put it on your food.
1: No, but you'll eat it inside of something.
0: But if it's super peppery, I do not want it.
1: Oh, I don't, yeah.
0: I mean, even biscuits and gravy can be too peppery.
1: Mm-mm.
0: Yeah.
1: No.
0: Yeah.
1: No.
0: And I thought I was alone.
1: Oh, I'm so
0: I did.
1: Sorry.
0: I really thought I was by myself in this. But no, my non-pepper-loving peeps have come through. In fact, Abby said, me hates the pepper. Me hates the pepper.
1: Oh, man. I liked what, there were several that agreed with me on there too as well, that you should have pepper on
0: Go that. Ahead, find one.
1: Cottage cheese, yes. Sherry said cottage cheese without pepper on it is definitely there. Lots have said that they are correct. You put pepper on eggs in the morning, you know, on
0: yeah,
1: those things.
0: No.
1: And on your salad.
0: Yeah, well, Becky said, people who need lots of pepper have no taste buds.
1: What?
0: Yeah, you've ruined it, so you have to keep seasoning your food. And Dusty, she said that she is like me, does not like pepper. She says, we are spicy enough on our own. We don't need to add anything to
1: it. Well, that sounds true. Shirley said, good morning, Brooke and Sean. Pepper is good for your heart, too. So
0: okay.
1: I'm heart healthy because I have pepper on my...
0: Well, don't be salty about it. That's all I can say. If you have an opinion, you can always share it with us on the text line or give us a call, 800-606-3299.

0: It's so good to be so right sometimes. Good morning. It's Brooke and Sean here on Spirit FM.
1: Oh, you're not always right. We've been talking about the importance of pepper on food, and some people, like me, don't add it, don't like it. And I thought I was kind of a weirdo.
0: No.
1: But I'm not. No. Yeah, I have lots of people who are on quote-unquote Team Brooke or Team Salt.
0: That was before we asked again, because Diana said she puts pepper on chef salads. Sheila says pepper on country gravy and baked potatoes. Brooke says she adds pepper. Well, not this Brooke. Brooke Ann said she adds pepper to eggs sometimes in the morning when she has to. Mackenzie says she loves pepper, but not as much as her boyfriend. So he actually adds that on his pizza. I have not done that. So that one counted for 2, 3, 4. I've got 5 yeses for Sean. And Sheila said, I prefer pepper over salt too as well. Wow, this is just great.
1: Sally says, no pepper for me either, but garlic powder is her spice of choice.
0: Okay,
1: so
0: that's good.
1: That's a whole nother
0: argument. That's like adding pepper to your
1: salad. I don't mind garlic powder. You can come to Facebook too, our Spirit FM Facebook page. Sean and I have a nice little feud going there too. You can come and post whether you're team pepper or team salt.

0: It's time to play A Fine Line.
1: It's that time of morning where we give you a movie quote from definitely
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1: Yes. 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
1: Do you have any reserve players?
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4: Psalm chapter 9, verses 1 and 2 say, I will give thanks to you, Lord, with all my heart. 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So if we look back at Psalm 9 again, what do? We give thanks to the Lord and we sing. So as you listen, turn it up, give thanks to God, and sing along, giving all the praise to him.
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0: Do you have any reserve players? That's the movie line that we're asking you what movie it came from. You've texted in some great answers.
1: Yeah, we've heard A League of Their Own, The Longest Yard, Space Jam, Air Bud. Great guesses. Even The Mighty Ducks was guessed, but that's not the right one. Hopefully.
2: Oh, no, it looks like they don't have anyone else. They have to forfeit.
1: What?
3: Don't you have any reserve players?
4: No.
2: What about that guy over there eating sunblock?
1: It is from the movie Benchwarmers. If Benchwarmers was the movie that you guessed, we're going to get you that link for the prize pack drawing. And thanks so much for playing this morning.
0: I had no clue it was even a movie.

0: Rise and Shine. It's Brooke and Sean on Spirit FM. And so many times we get hung up on the fact that we don't know certain things. We don't know how to call on God. We don't know what it looks like to walk with Him in a certain situation. And that's why Spirit FM is here. We want to bring you that encouragement, that hope every single day. And hopefully the lyrics and the songs and the words that we sometimes say will remind you that God is right there with you.
1: God being right there with you is why Jesus was made available to have a personal relationship with Him. And we know that that relationship is what's going to change everything for you. We have some resources available to help you but maybe have that relationship with Christ and experience that personally. 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I remember

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2: Get up! It's time to get your day going, and to help you get your day going, we have a really good weather report for them.
3: It's going to be cloudy throughout the state, a high of 65 in northern Missouri, 71's the high in mid-Missouri, southern Missouri looking at a high of 74. Because there's not a lot of sunshine, that means you get to be the sunshine in somebody's day.

0: Rise and Shine. We're Brooke and Sean, and we're in the middle of what would you consider
1: a debate?
0: Yes, a debate, not an argument.
1: No, we aren't.
0: And a debate that I'm winning, which is so cool. The debate goes like this: when you order a salad, and they put ranch dressing on it, or whatever type of dressing, you top that off with pepper.
1: No.
0: And we discovered that Brooke does not do that.
1: I don't add pepper to anything.
0: I know, which is so weird.
1: When people pass them together, I only use the salt on occasion. And very rarely do I even add salt to it, unless it's just completely bland.
0: Probably because you're so salty.
1: I think that I just have very special taste buds. That's what it is.
0: That's a good way of putting it like that.
1: Or as one person said, I'm a pepper weenie or a spice weenie.
0: Spice weenie.
1: I don't like, I'm a big baby when it comes to spices. I don't like jalapenos. I don't like anything super spicy. Chili. If you even put too much in chili, I'm a big baby.
0: Now, I have been trying to figure out how could I convince you to do this, but I've figured out a way. Well, Nate kind of helped me with it. Nate, when he was younger, his brother would put a
1: A copulous amount.
0: Amount of pepper on that. But it was always, there was a fan near them. And so it always blew pepper onto his stuff. So he didn't have to do
1: his
0: that.
1: His food got peppered by association,
0: he says. So I think what I'll do is the next time we have salad or something that requires that, I'll have a fan blowing and I'll put a conspicuous amount of pepper
1: on
0: mine.
1: It isn't going to work.
0: And it'll float down on your end and add it. And you'll be like, wow.
1: And then I'm going to sneeze on your salad. And no one's going to want to eat that after that, Sean.
0: Oh, no. So you need to help us win this debate. Is it salt or no pepper or
1: it's,
0: no
1: is
0: pepper?
1: Is it okay to not have pepper? Is it okay just to have salt?
0: No, it is not okay. Not at all.
2: Psalm chapter 9, verses 1 and 2 say, I will give thanks to you, Lord, with all my heart. I will tell of all your wonderful deeds. I will be glad and rejoice in you. I will sing the praises of your name, O Most High. We need regular reminders to pause, to remember who God is and what he's done and how he continues to be faithful. 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So if we look back at Psalm 9 again, what do we do? We give thanks to the Lord and we sing. So as you listen, turn it up, give thanks to God, and sing along, giving all the praise to him.
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0: Rise and shine. It's Brooke and Sean here on Spirit FM. Not debating, but being encouraged by the fact that there are so many people that put pepper on their food.
1: Yeah.
0: And I know, Brooke, you don't do that. But
1: I don't. But you just heard from my husband who texted you randomly and said that he has been secretly peppering my food.
0: I love you, Chuck. This is so cool. And as the texts come in, and if you go to Facebook, you'll see that Pepper All the Way is winning. Rebecca said, must have pepper.
1: Can we just go over these names on this list? Sally, Ann, Dusty, Gail, Becky, and Abby, who all are on Team Salt Only.
0: She has been keeping track of that since this all began and keeps writing names down like they came in new.
1: We have a no pepper meeting tomorrow. We're going to meet together.
0: That's great.

0: 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It's time to rise and shine. We're Brooke and Sean, and it is always such a good thing to believe in God. He loves when you do that.
1: I would love for you to listen to each and every song today with an intent on finding the nugget that's just for you from God. I have a feeling you'll find one in every single lyric.
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0: It's time to rise and shine. We're Brooke and Sean here on Spirit FM, and we're getting pretty excited about summer. It's going to be here before we know it. In fact, this weekend's the annual kickoff for summer, you know, summer fun activities.
1: The pool's open. I don't know how they're going to be too crowded. It's not quite warm enough
0: for
1: that.
0: Maybe they're heated pools.
1: It will be warm enough tomorrow for our very first popsicle pop-up that's happening in St. James. We're going to be in the parking lot of the First Assembly of God Church, handing out popsicles and letting you enter to win a Yeti cooler with $1,000. We will tell you right now that the Yeti cooler is filled with Monopoly money.
0: Yeah,
1: but if you win, it will really give you $1,000 along with that cooler. We love giving you a chance to win big things. We're taking this with us all summer long to all the pop-ups. So if you go to more than one, you can enter more than once. That's an exciting thing to do too. You can come to spiritfm.org and find out when and where we'll be. Hopefully we'll see you tomorrow.
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0: Spirit FM. Good morning. We're Brooke and Sean, and we've been talking about the importance of pepper or the non-importance of pepper if you're like me. I don't really care to add pepper on my food. It's not a flavor I need. Lucy said she's with me. She doesn't even have a pepper shaker in her house. She doesn't even own one. That's pretty cool. But then there's Rebecca who said, must have pepper. Yeah. You know, there's some very adamant pepper eaters
1: that are
0: texting in this morning. We love that there's so much diversity in our listenership. Some people have to have the pepper. Some people don't care.
1: Debbie said that that's how they used to catch spies, and they were found out if they would season their food before tasting it. And so that's, you know, it's a good way to catch, I guess, a spy.
0: This is why you shouldn't eat pepper.
1: No, this is why you should eat pepper, for sure. And then Melissa said that she worked in food services in schools. We won't tell where or anything like that. But they were told not to add pepper, but they would still.
0: Well, they said the kids didn't like it. Yeah. You know, if they see something black specks in their food, they'll think it's dirt, and they'll say, oh, I don't like that. Kids are very picky. So they tricked them. They used white pepper.
1: White pepper. And mom, when I married into the family, she had gotten a 5-gallon bucket of white pepper. So for these last 30 years, it's been white pepper everything.
0: Does it have a flavor?
1: Yes, it tastes like pepper. It's just kind of like grayish and you don't see it.
0: Maybe that's what Chuck's been sneaking in my food. I don't know. It's like, I didn't even know white pepper was a thing.
1: She didn't know pepper was a thing.
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Rise and shine, it's Brooke and Sean, and I think a good attitude is truly a choice. Oftentimes when we have a bad attitude, it's simply because we're not thinking about the things that we should be thankful for. So that's why I'm always encouraging you to have an attitude of gratitude. Bitterness is expensive. Don't let your heart be bitter today.

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0: you can sing along with that.
1: It's going to be cloudy today. That's pretty much the only forecast we've offering is no rain, no sun, just clouds. But temperatures are, it's the end of May. We're heading into Memorial Day weekend. It could be 90.
0: Yeah,
1: we really could. I've lived in Missouri all my life. And so these temps of 65 to low 70s are not that bad. I'm going to appreciate that while I can, even though I thought about the weekend ahead is typically when the pools open.
0: Yeah, it's
1: and I don't know if it's going to be. You're going to have those little blue lip children sitting there.
0: Yeah. Now, if you're a kid, they'll just jump right in.
1: They will.
0: Totally
1: they don't care.
0: Yeah, not at all.
2: It's a

0: she is.
1: Circumstances, bank accounts, titles, and accomplishments. That's not who you are.
2: Jesus defines you as his prized creation.
1: Live in that truth today. 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

0: Rise and shine and happy, what day is today?
1: It's Friday Eve.
0: It's Thursday. Yes, it is Thursday. We're Brooke and Sean. I hope your morning's going well.
1: You know, yesterday I had to do something very adultish, you know, like adulting.
0: Yes.
1: My car was low on gas and I kept forgetting to fill it up. And I knew that yesterday, if I didn't get that, I wasn't going to end up where I needed to go for an errand. So I stopped by and got gas, but there was no crowds to cheer me on. There was... nobody to say great job when it was all done. In fact, it wanted my credit card and I had to pay for, you know, for all of this. And it was just really super frustrating. But I do know that I will make sure that I take care of getting fuel in my car so that I can use that vehicle.
0: Yeah.
1: I can end up going where. And it's just one of those things that we just do every day. But wouldn't it be kind of fun if there was somebody waiting at the gas station to cheer you on for great
0: you
1: job.
0: You made it, Sean!
1: Woo! And you had enough to fill the whole thing instead of halfway through. But, you know, we take really, really good care of our cars and put fuel in them because we know that if we don't, we're not going anywhere.
0: Well, yeah, we'll be on the side of the road.
1: But there are times that God puts something in our heart, a vision, a purpose, what we're supposed to be doing. It's your calling, your purpose, your peace. They all need fuel too. Mm. And the only way that those can get refueled is by stopping and taking the time to do that. And a lot of times that stopping requires us to spend time with God and His Word. And when we do that, then we exchange all of the emptiness for His strength, His wisdom, His direction, and then He fills us up as we are spending that time with Him. And I like how Jeremiah 29:13 says.
0: I do too. It's that the 13 verse is so important. You will seek me and find me when you search for me with all of your heart. You know, Sean, that Jeremiah 29:11 is a very common one, especially on graduation cards and things right now, because for I know the plans I have for you is something that everyone wants to know. But there's a very key part to that verse 13. You will seek me and find me when you search for me with all your heart. That's an important reminder that none of that stuff happens. None of those plans work out if you aren't seeking God and filling up your heart with all of the things that He would have you know.
1: So there might not be anybody cheering you on today as you pause and take that break.
0: We are.
1: We'll behind the scenes, we'll be cheering you on. But we do know this. When you take that moment to pause, you're going to exchange it for some great strength.
0: The songs that make you move. Toby Mac at the Mizzou Arena in Columbia.

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0: Rise and shine. 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
1: There's going to be a lot of vacation Bible schools throughout Missouri. 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
1: It's been a little over a year that Brooke and I have been on the morning show with Rise and Shine. And, you know, we discover a lot about each other as we talk so much in the morning. There are still things that shock me sometimes when I find out an aspect of Brooke that I didn't even know was possible.
2: So I'm an enigma.
1: This is what happened. We were talking about salads this morning because, you know, that's what you talk about in the morning, right? What salad you're going to eat. And I was telling her about, like, oh, yeah, you know, a salad has to have black pepper on it. Like, you don't eat salad unless after you've put everything in the ranch and then you put a lot of black pepper on it. And cottage cheese the same way. And then Brooke said, but I don't eat black pepper.
2: I don't.
1: What's wrong with you?
2: Just how I was raised. Now, my dad doesn't either. Okay. Very, very bland palate, if you will. He likes salt, and I like salt.
1: Yeah.
2: But I don't really like spicy things, and I don't... It's not that I won't eat something if it has pepper in it. I'm not, like, crazy.
1: For sure, yeah.
2: But I just never add... If you're passing the salt and pepper, I'll never use the pepper. I don't ever, ever put pepper on anything.
1: I haven't noticed this, but I will be watching, and then I've got to figure out a way to trick you to putting pepper
2: on something. Well, that's not... Why do I have to like pepper?
1: Because pepper is a requirement for your salads and your cottage cheese. We'll keep working on it.
2: Sorry.
1: Yeah. The queen of accessory doesn't accessorize her salads.

0: Rise and shine, it's Brooke and Sean on Spirit FM, and we have been having a little bit of fun. It's almost like a battle. Who knew? Who knew?
1: Who knew
0: that salt, and or not salt and pepper, but pepper would be such a big topic this morning? I mentioned I didn't like it. Sean said I'm an enigma that
1: you
0: everybody
1: didn't say
0: likes.
1: You didn't like it. You just said you don't like to put it on food.
0: I don't like it.
1: And see, now,
0: well, why would you not? Why would you? You don't like it, so you don't put it on your food.
1: No, but you'll eat it inside of something.
0: But if it's super peppery, I do not want it.
1: Oh, I don't. Yeah.
0: I mean, even biscuits and gravy can be too peppery.
1: Mm-mm.
0: Yeah.
1: No.
0: Yeah.
1: No.
0: And I thought I was alone.
1: Oh, I'm so
0: I did.
1: Sorry.
0: I really thought I was by myself in this. But no, my non-pepper loving peeps have come through. In fact, Abby said, me hates the pepper. Me hates the pepper was the funniest comment.
1: I liked what, there were several that agreed with me on there too as well, that you should have pepper on.
0: Go ahead, find one.
1: Cottage cheese, yes. Sherry said cottage cheese without pepper on it is definitely there. Lots have said that they are correct. You put pepper on eggs in the morning, you know, on
0: yeah,
1: these things.
0: No.
1: And on your salad.
0: Yeah, well, Becky said people who need lots of pepper have no taste buds.
1: What?
0: Yeah, you've ruined it, so you have to keep seasoning your food. And Dusty, she said that she is like me, does not like pepper. She says, we are spicy enough on our own. We don't need to add anything to
1: it. Well, that's not true. Shirley said, good morning, Brooke and Sean. Pepper is good for your heart, too. So
0: okay.
1: I'm heart healthy because I have pepper on my...
0: Well, don't be salty about it. That's all I can say. If you have an opinion, you can always share it with us on the text line or give us a call, 800-606-3299.
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1: Good morning. This is Gail from Lebanon. I just wanted to agree with Brooke. I do not put pepper on my stuff either. If it doesn't come in it, I'm not adding it.
2: Amen.
0: I'm sorry, I can't hear you. There must be the line must be bad.
2: He hates it when people agree with me.
1: Okay, so there's three of us now.
2: Three of us.
0: I'm sorry, what'd you say? Can you repeat
2: that? Pepper haters unite.

0: Not us.
1: Yeah.
2: You Sean can win
0: is
2: it though.
0: Always trying to win.
2: Yeah, but now you have cool things too, and I don't get an opportunity to do that. But we'll let you have the opportunity to do that and see you this coming Friday. That's tomorrow from 2 to 4 in that parking lot of the First Assembly of God with our first Popsicle Pop-Up.

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Well, good morning. I'm Jackie here at Spirit FM. Happy Thursday, or as they say, Friday Eve. It's going to be a nice day. It's going to get better. This is Shane and Shane, and it's called You've Already Won.

0: I'm Jackie here at Spirit FM. I know school is just about over, and I bet your kids, at least some of them, are thankful.
1: I've got so much to be thankful for. Look, I got

0: I'm Jackie here at Spirit FM. Let's talk just a little bit about God's spiritual direction, because he gives us all spiritual direction. That's seen in the fact that he says we are often rebuked. And that means God speaks to us time and time again. And did you know that it would be more than justice requires if God only spoke to us one time? I mean, because we're all sinners, God doesn't owe us anything. But God has spoken one time, two times, three times, and over again. And we're often rebuked. God does strive and he does knock, you know, God does rebuke and God does call over and over again. And how does he do it? Well, one way God may speak to us is through his Holy Spirit. If you've accepted Jesus Christ as your Lord and Savior, you have the Holy Spirit who talks to us, who guides us and directs us. And the Bible teaches that the Holy Spirit is a still small voice that God has given to reprove us and bring us to him. And that longing to know God, that sensitivity to the things of God, that urge to get right with God. You know, that's God's Holy Spirit bringing you, drawing you, and wooing you to Jesus Christ.
1: Psalm chapter 9, verses 1 and 2 say, I will give thanks to you, Lord, with all my heart. I will tell of all your wonderful deeds. I will be glad and rejoice in you. I will sing the praises of your name, O Most High. We need regular reminders to pause, to remember who God is and what he's done and how he continues to be faithful. At Spirit FM, we're not just thanking God, we're also thanking you for your continued support and genuinely just thanking you for allowing us to be part of your day. Our prayer is that you get reminders each day of the hope we have in Jesus. Reminders that you are loved, that you're never alone, and that God is still working in your story. So if we look back at Psalm 9 again, what do? We give thanks to the Lord and we sing. So as you listen, turn it up, give thanks to God and sing along, giving all the praise to him.
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3: 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This is not.
2: It's a story of patience, prayer, and a God who never stops pursuing. 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
1: Well, the holiday weekend's almost here. I know we're all probably looking forward to that. I'm Jackie here at Spirit FM. I'm looking forward to it. You know, just having some extra time to kind of, I guess, celebrate and keep memories in our minds and in our hearts. And it's just a combination of things. Maybe you're going to go somewhere to celebrate the holiday or have some friends and family over. I know that's what many do. And barbecues, yep, that's all coming.

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Just had someone the other day ask about the music team. 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

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I'm Jackie. And the music team here at Spirit FM, I think, is very important. 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

0: Unity. Unity is so important. I'm Jackie here at Spirit FM. And in God's Word, it says in 2 Thessalonians 3, verse 5, may the Lord lead your hearts into God's love and Christ's patience. So all people will know that you are my followers if you love each other. That's John 13, 35. So just stop and think about this verse for a minute. Could it be that unity is the key to reaching the world for Christ? I mean, I personally don't think that all of us Christ followers, if we were on different pages and constantly sound confusing to someone that doesn't know Christ, I don't think that's good. I do think we need to be in unity. And if unity is the key to evangelism, shouldn't it have to precedence in our prayers? I mean, should we, as Paul said, make every effort to keep the unity of the Spirit through the bond of peace? So if unity matters to God, then shouldn't unity matter to us? And if unity is a priority in heaven, then shouldn't it be a priority on earth? Yeah. Well, nowhere, by the way, are we told to build unity. We are told simply to keep unity. That's from God's perspective. So unity does not need to be created. Let's say it simply needs to be protected. So how do we do that? Well, does that mean we compromise our convictions? No. Does that mean we abandon the truths that we cherish? No. But it does mean we look long and hard at the attitudes that we carry.
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Yeah, I'm Jackie here at Spirit FM, and the upcoming holiday Memorial weekend is literally approaching. It pretty much show starts on Friday tomorrow for everybody. And I hope that you carry Spirit FM with you. And what I mean by that is maybe you're traveling somewhere. You're going to family. You're going to where a lot of your family is in a cemetery, and you're still going to gather together with friends. Well, if you're going out of our listening area, you need the Spirit FM app. All you do, it's free. 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You've been

Well, I'm looking forward to today. I'm Jackie here at Spirit FM. Well, for one reason, God has given us another day on this earth. And I don't think, from what they're saying, any rain in the forecast until maybe later tonight. This is Jay King, and it's called Hard Place.

0: I'm Jackie here at Spirit FM. Tomorrow is the pop-up. Yep, Spirit FM, part of the team, is going to be in St. James in the parking lot of First Assembly of God from 2 to 4 tomorrow. Hope you can make it. There's also going to be popsicles given out. Those are free until supplies last, and just be able to hang out with you and visit. And then a big bonus is we're going to give you a chance to win this huge Yeti cooler, which I have seen it, and $1,000. How about that? That's a great kickoff to your summer, right? Hope you can come tomorrow, St. James, from 2 to 4 in the parking lot of First Assembly of God.
1: Psalm chapter 9, verses 1 and 2 say, I will give thanks to you, Lord, with all my heart. I will tell of all your wonderful deeds. I will be glad and rejoice in you. I will sing the praises of your name, O Most High. We need regular reminders to pause, to remember who God is and what he's done and how he continues to be faithful. 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Our prayer is that you get reminders each day of the hope we have in Jesus. Reminders that you are loved, that you're never alone, and that God is still working in your story. So if we look back at Psalm 9 again, what do? We give thanks to the Lord and we sing. So as you listen, turn it up, give thanks to God, and sing along, giving all the praise to him.
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Maybe you have a few more prayer requests today for the weekend. I'm Jackie here at Spirit FM. I know we're going to remember what Memorial Weekend is, Memorial Day, and we kind of celebrate it all weekend. And I know that we remember those that we love and those that have gone before us and those that are still fighting for us. 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

my husband and I were out and about driving. We were in town, and then you get out and you go, oh man, where is that coming from? The restaurants, or if you're around a place like barbecue or butcher shop or places like that. And I'm like, oh, that smells so good. That's that time. I think right now I'm just a little bit hungry.

0: you.
1: No matter how many times you're in a tough place,
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Maybe you're thinking right now, Lord, this is crazy. I cannot take this anymore. I cannot do this anymore. And then you stop and realize that you're doing it. You're trying to do it all yourself. And you need to give it to God. I'm Jackie, by the way, here at Spirit FM. You're trying to do it yourself. And what you need to do is say, okay, Lord, I give up. I want you to have it your way.

0: Spirit FM. I'm Jackie. In God's Word, 1 Corinthians 1, verse 10, I appeal to you, brothers, in the name of our Lord Jesus Christ, that all of you agree with one another so that there may be no divisions among you and that you may be perfectly united in mind and thought. Unity, I don't know. It seems like me this week, that's been right in front of me talking about unity. And if people in our congregations are going to be getting along, the leaders of those churches have to remind God's people of the importance of unity. Shortly before facing his passion, Jesus' prayer was that we would be one. That's out of John 17, 1 through 26. So if the world knows we are Christians because of our love for one another, then the world needs to see our loving unity so that the lost can know that the Father has sent Jesus to save them. When we're divided, we tell the world we're not offering them something that the world doesn't have on its own. And all we have is just a religious message that doesn't produce changes. So unity is not only important, it's essential.
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0: It's time for What's Cooking with My Mom, Jackie.
1: Mama is cooking, yes, right here at Spirit FM. Well, it's pretend cooking because it's a cooking game to get you into the big Friday prize pack drawing that we do each week. I get a recipe, and each day I will give you one new ingredient. So this is just day two. You will text me your one guess to 800-606-3299. So let's get started. Yesterday, I gave you two cloves of minced garlic. Today, you're probably going to love this. Just one whole large egg, slightly beaten. What am I cooking? Text it to me now, 800-606-3299 for What's Cooking with Jackie.

0: It's What's Cooking with Jackie is happening right now. It's day two of What I'm Cooking. I get a recipe each day. I give you one new ingredient, and you will text me your one guess to 800-606-3299. 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I get it. Some good guesses up. Mel, it's not lasagna. I'm sorry. Sheila, not shrimp scampi. Not a fried pasta. Let's see. Tracy, blah, blah, blah. Wait a second. Okay. Curtis, I like garlic and I like eggs, but garlic eggs, I don't know. And it's not egg drop soup. So checking these guesses. Looks like we have a few winners. Yes, I wanted to read a few more, and I was like, blah, blah, blah. Oh, yeah, Tracy, you are one of them. I wasn't going to get really specific on this because it is a meatloaf. It's an Italian meatloaf, but Tracy, I'll give it to you. And Penny, you both said meatloaf, and so did Tracy. That's a meatloaf. So that is what I can't believe you got it. Two ingredients. And you figured out that it is a meatloaf. Wow. So now I have to cook something new. At Spirit FM, I want you to know what it's like when your church or business supports this ministry. Hello, I'm Jackie, and we have thousands of listeners every day that's going to hear all about your business. And I believe that it benefits you, us, and our listeners. We honor the Lord in what we give. And in 2 Corinthians 9, verse 7, it says, each of you should give what you have decided in your heart to give, not reluctantly or under compulsion, for God loves a cheerful giver. 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

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I'm Jackie, and I tell you what, I just want to say thank you for being a supporter and listener of Spirit FM. You mean so much, and I tell you, you mean so much to me that sometimes I think we can say, where would we be

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I got a question for you. I'm Jackie here at Spirit FM. You know how we're always discussing food, don't we? That's what a lot of things are about, food. Fries, French fries. How do you eat your French fries? So the thing is, have you ever heard of or eaten your French fry by dipping it in a shake or, you know, a big thick shake? Let me know. 800-606-3299.

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Well, we were just talking about French fries. I'm Jackie here at Spirit FM, and I asked you, how do you eat your fries? What do you dip them in? And the real question was, have you or do you dip them in ice cream, whether it's a shake, whatever the case may be? And you really stepped it up. I'm like, well, a few calls. Becky said only when she was pregnant did she dip her fries in a milkshake. And then Joyce would dip them in any kind of ice cream. She said French fries, good with anything. Kathy dipped hers in a vanilla cone. Crystal in vanilla or chocolate shake is pretty good, she said. Elizabeth said gravy or ranch or mayo. And then Rhonda called in. Rhonda was like, I'll dip them in about anything, like any condiment and gravy and ice cream, all of it. But Curtis, for me, hit it exactly how I ate the first French fry in a shake. And it was, you take McDonald's fries and dip it in Wendy's chocolate frosting. Now you're talking. Thank you for checking in with me on that. I appreciate that.

0: 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Because if I knew Jesus the way I do now, I wouldn't have made the mistakes that I made back then. 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
2: Yes, it's that time, the joke of the day. 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Thank you, Tina, for sending me a joke for the joke of the day. What is the best way to watch a fishing show? 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You can do the same thing as Tina did. She texted me some jokes to 800-606-3299. 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You have a great day. 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

0: 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Sometimes you gotta suffer for the blessing. Sometimes you don't get answers to your questions.
1: 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Hey, I am Jen. Sometimes you don't get answers to your questions, but sometimes you do. When you're going, God, where are you? When you're going, God, I want your peace. How do I get your peace? He's like, I have told you, friend. I have told you, child. I love you. I'm here with you. I'm always with you. You can get my peace by coming to me, abiding in me, spending your time with me. We have answers to those questions. It's in his word. Read it. It'll help you get those answers you're looking for.
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Why is this? Why is the sky blue? Why is grass green? Why? There's a great way to say why. Ask me why I'm smiling, why I have joy. Jesus is why.

0: Manicure, Jesus Is Why on Spirit FM. So thankful for all of those backpacks, all of the toothbrushes and the toothpaste and the teddy bears, the stuffed animals, all of the things going to kids in foster care. Thank you. You helped up in such a big way. We're going to be able to hand out these backpacks to kids that get to have something of their own then as they step into something that's brand new and maybe scary. 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They have a hairbrush. They have some toiletry items, all because of you. So thank you for your help. Thank you for being the hands and feet of Jesus and showing these kids that they are loved.
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It's like taking an old song and an old hymn and giving it a little refresh. Just a home makeover, if you will. 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It's Mercy Me, Make It Well.

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0: Mercy Me, Make It Well on Spirit FM. Hey, I am Jen. You've been there. A frustrating moment. The person in line ahead of you is taking forever. What could they possibly be buying? Why is it taking so long? Why don't they have their money out and ready? Oh, now they have to go out to the car because they forgot some money or they forgot something or their debit card's in the car. Oh, man. And it's frustrating. You're just in a hurry, just trying to get your few items and get home, right? Or maybe it's in the drive-thru and you're just like, are they feeding a football team? What's happening? Why is it taking so long? Those things, they just drain our patience. But I try to pause in those moments and go, I wonder what that person's experiencing today. Maybe it's a really hard day for them today and they're struggling and they feel terrible for holding up the line. They feel terrible for taking so long. So why don't I show them some grace? Why don't I show them some love and be like, look, I'm not in a hurry. You take your time. You're totally okay. We've all been there. We've all had rough days. We've all been the person to hold up the line at one point or another. Let's show some grace to those. I had that happen last night. The lady in front of me at the grocery store, man, she was taking forever and had to go out to her car and all the things. And she was apologizing. And I was like, look, I got nowhere I have to be. You are totally fine. You just take your time. And it just, I could see the peace just kind of rush over her. Like, okay, I'm not letting the world down. It's going to be okay.
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Keep praying about it. Keep hoping for it. Keep believing for it. And keep holding on.

0: Jay King and Hard Place on Spirit FM. We have had some popsicles today, and you can have some popsicles tomorrow. Yep, it's our popsicle pop-up, the first one of the summer. We're going to be in St. James tomorrow from 2 to 4 in the parking lot of the First Assembly of God. And we'd love to give you one of those popsicles. We enjoyed some as the staff today. You can see that on Facebook, having a good time with some of those popsicles. We may all have a little extra sugar in our systems today. 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Also get signed up for that big Yeti cooler with $1,000 inside. 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

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It's about you. 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

Spirit FM. I think we all grow a little bit when we're all honest with one another and open and vulnerable with one another. We see that all of us have similarities and we all go through difficult things. And so it helps us grow and connect more to one another.

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1: Leanna Crawford and Honest on Spirit FM. Have you had someone ever tell you something and you went, me too? Yeah, when we're honest and open and vulnerable, sometimes it's like, I didn't think anyone else felt this way or anyone else did this way. But you just sharing that with me? Yeah, me too. I know. And I don't feel so alone. Why aren't we more open and honest? I know there's risk of, you know, being vulnerable or being rejected or being made fun of, or, but when it's someone that you're comfortable with, it's someone that you trust, we should be open and honest and believe that there can be growth. There can be connection that happens when we allow ourselves to be open.
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0: 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I can't help but think, what kid is going to go to a VBS this summer and it's going to be part of their testimony? 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How cool is that? 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

0: 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Okay, that's going to do it for me. You've had enough of me today anyway. But you have not had nearly enough of Jaden, and he is coming in next.
1: Picture this, just a kid with a heavy burden, having a hard time with the world that he was seeing. 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

there's one thing that's going to help you get through today, it's this. Hey, I'm Jaden on Spirit FM, a prayer. And don't stop praying until God hears you. He already does. But until you hear God,

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0: If you need to be reminded that God's grace is never too far from you, this could be your jam today. When you see broken beyond repair, I see healing beyond belief. This is Jams with Jaden on Spirit FM. Amber texted in her jam. She said that the words from Mended by Matthew West were the words that she needed to hear. She said, I wrote these words out to my now husband during a hard time in his life. And although he was working on himself, he wasn't quite saved at the time. She said she could only write him one letter. And these were the words that spoke into her. These were the words that she chose to write to him. And she says he was saved a year later. That is incredible, Amber, how God can use words in a song to speak into someone, to give life to someone. It's inspiring to hear something like that. Thank you. Well, Mended by Matthew West is Amber's jam. I want to know what your jam is, too. What song has been speaking into you? I'd love to share that next on the next Jams with Jaden. 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

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Hey, I'm Jaden on Spirit FM, and this is a good Bible verse if you have a graduate in the house. It's from Proverbs. It says, "We can make our own plans, but the Lord gives the right answers."